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0: You are welcome. Thanks for reaching out, Cheryl. We're at 877-909-1989. 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

0: Mitchell, it's time to celebrate. America turns 250, and there's no better place to honor it than right here at home. 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
2: Mitchell's only live and local color radar weather for the overnight. We'll have a chance of showers with increasing clouds, lows around 58 with west winds up to 25. Thursday, we'll see a chance of showers with cloudy skies, highs near 76, and west winds up to 40. Thursday night, mostly clear skies, lows around 55, with west winds up to 35. And Friday, we'll see sunny skies, highs near 90, with west winds up to 30. For weather anytime, just go to cool98.com or mitchellnow.com.
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0: Cool 98.3, and that one from Naked Eyes. All yours, Marlena. Who is the Days of Our Lives fan with that name, Marlena?
1: That was my mom.
0: I had a funny feeling. Do you have siblings named Bo and Hope by chance?
1: No, I didn't. I have a cousin named Kristen, though.
0: Oh, so you got a little Days all across the family. I love it.
1: A little bit, yeah.
0: Little family affair. Love it. Thanks for listening tonight.

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I'm Tony the Reno. 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

I'm Tony the Reno. Girls' night, like, to the nth degree. TLC, En Vogue, Salt and Peppa, the It's Iconic Tour. 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

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It is hard to watch your favorite throwback stars just not getting along anymore. No, there's not going to be a reunion here. That makes us sad, but we still got the songs. So even if they don't get along, we can get along and turn them up tonight. Daryl Hall and John Oates and Maneater is on

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0: And a big props to Aaron, who is doing the hard work of all of us that grew up in the 90s and early 2000s. She is taking her kids, Ella and Maddie, through a trip back into some great movies that we all grew up with back in the day. She said right now, we are in Shrekland, so we got to get some Shrek music going as they get ready for the new Toy Story coming out. Yeah, good. Always good to revisit the past, right? Let's head back to Shrek with music from Smash Mouth. We'll do All Star for them. And whatever's going to make your night, we are here for it. 877-909-1989. And ready to serve up your favorite in minutes.
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0: Mitchell's only live and local color radar weather for the overnight. We'll have a chance of showers with increasing clouds, lows around 58 with west winds up to 25. Thursday, we'll see a chance of showers with cloudy skies, highs near 76 and west winds up to 40. Thursday night, mostly clear skies, lows around 55 with west winds up to 35. And Friday, we'll see sunny skies, highs near 90 with west winds up to 30. For weather anytime, just go to cool98.com or mitchellnow.com.
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Not enough stars in the air tonight. All star to lucky star. There's a vibe here, isn't there? Thanks for listening to the All Request Hour. Tanya, this one is all yours. Madonna.

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I'm Tony the Reno. Two types of people in the world. Yeah, those of us that know that that is the best music video of all time, and those of us that just haven't seen it yet. If you haven't, let's do some YouTubing with AHA tonight. Guarantee you'll become a believer.

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98.3. If this isn't a girls' night coming up, I don't know what is. TLC, along with Salt-N-Pepa, along with En Vogue, and you know all the words. You know you do. Let's make it that girls' night of a lifetime experience when you win free tickets right here tomorrow night on Throwback Nation. We'll do it at the beginning of the show, so join us early and get ready to win.

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0: 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I'm Tony DeReno. Let's give it a try. In the year we're talking about, we get two end-of-the-world movies, both over the summertime. Deep Impact, that was our first Armageddon Way Better movie, wasn't it? Oh, it's so heart-tugging, wasn't it? Viagra first released. They thought it was going to be something for all sorts of issues with heart issues, but no. It was something a little bit different than it was approved for. And on JoJo Haley's birthday, Casey and JoJo hitting it big. With All My Life, post-Jodeci. What year did it happen? 1996, 1997, or 1998? Text your guest to enter and win that $100 right now. Yeah, 877-909-1989.
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1: Mitchell's only live and a local Color Radar weather for the overnight. We'll have a chance of showers with increasing clouds, lows around 58 with west winds up to 25. Thursday, we'll see a chance of showers with cloudy skies, highs near 76 and west winds up to 40. Thursday night, mostly clear skies, lows around 55 with west winds up to 35. And Friday, we'll see sunny skies, highs near 90 with west winds up to 30. For weather anytime, just go to cool98.com or mitchellnow.com.
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0: What year was it? We get two End of the World movies, Deep Impact and Armageddon, both over the same summer. Viagra first approved for you know what. And this one, yeah, huge on our birthday boy, JoJo Haley's birthday. If you guessed the year 1990,

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I'm Tony the Reno. 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

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TLC, Salt-N-Pepa, and En Vogue. 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

0: retired the turntables a long time ago, but if you want to pretend the next song is from a record, well then fine. 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

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We play it. 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I'm Tony Lorino. Reunion? Well, we're just going to have to see. Looks like Richie Sambora has been out and performing some of the songs, including this one, that he helped make famous with the rest of the guys, although they all haven't been on speaking terms. When Richie's out and performing, maybe he's got a trick or two up his sleeve. What he's up to, huh? Richie and John and the boys are on.

Remember that Rockar bubble gum from old baseball cards? Yeah. Your morning shouldn't feel like that. 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

0: 1989 like we've got for Tanya, who is listening and working hard with us tonight, wanted some Def Leppard to keep her going. Tanya, anytime we can play Def Leppard, it's a good day. You got it. Appreciate the text. 877-909-1989. You reach out to, we'll get your throwback on. 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

0: Mitchell's only live and a local color radar weather for the overnight. We'll have a chance of showers with increasing clouds, lows around 58 with west winds up to 25. Thursday, we'll see a chance of showers with cloudy skies, highs near 76 and west winds up to 40. Thursday night, mostly clear skies, lows around 55 with west winds up to 35. And Friday, we'll see sunny skies, highs near 90 with west winds up to 30. For weather anytime, just go to cool98.com or mitchellnow.com.
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I'm Tony DeReno. Ready for some fun tomorrow night with TLC. Plus En Vogue. Plus Salt and Pepper. Oh, we're going to push it and push the tickets your way. Listen up right at the beginning of the show and win your way in for their tour this summer.

0: 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Throwback Nation's late night class reunion. 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

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When these guys are on stage, you know there's going to be some jam out moments. 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Class of 1996, late night class reunion. Just getting started with an hour of your hits and the Dave Matthews Band.

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0: I'm Tony Dorino. Is it just us, or did this music video feel like a Mentos commercial? But then again, didn't most of the music videos of the 90s feel like Mentos commercials? Or they were just playing so many Mentos commercials on MTV we couldn't tell the difference? Talking Big Me, the first debut, big one from the guys of the Foo Fighters. Let's throw it back with that. Mentos not included as we're back into the late night class reunion. It's brought to you by Eggland's Best. Better taste, better nutrition, better eggs. And it continues next.
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0: Mitchell's only live and local color radar weather for the overnight. We'll have a chance of showers with increasing clouds, lows around 58 with west winds up to 25. Thursday, we'll see a chance of showers with cloudy skies, highs near 76 and west winds up to 40. Thursday night, mostly clear skies, lows around 55 with west winds up to 35. And Friday, we'll see sunny skies, highs near 90 with west winds up to 30. For weather anytime, just go to cool98.com or mitchellnow.com.
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I'm Tony the Reno. We never bought this CD, but yet it ended up on our collection multiple times, whatever compilation it was. And then the next compilation, and the compilation after that. And suddenly you're going through your case log.

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1: 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Yeah, it happened again with Despacito from Justin Bieber, La Bamba earlier, but the Macarena, we're all doing that dance tonight. 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
2: Was Eye of the Tiger, Survivor, and that's like my favorite song ever. So.
0: Oh, we got to take care of that one tonight, huh?
2: 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Thank you so much.
0: You are welcome. Thanks for reaching out, Cheryl. We're at 877-909-1989. There's a song you love like Cheryl, and you just hear that tail end of it walking into a store or whatever. That's the worst. So let's take it all the way from the top for you tonight and get it on. 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

0: Mitchell's only live and a local color radar weather for the overnight. We'll have a chance of showers with increasing clouds, lows around 58 with west winds up to 25. Thursday, we'll see a chance of showers with cloudy skies, highs near 76 and west winds up to 40. Thursday night, mostly clear skies, lows around 55 with west winds up to 35. And Friday, we'll see sunny skies, highs near 90 with west winds up to 30. For weather anytime, just go to cool98.com or mitchellnow.com.
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0: 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And that one from Naked Eyes. All yours, Marlena. Who is the Days of Our Lives fan with that name, Marlena?
1: That was my mom.
0: I had a funny feeling. Did you have siblings named Bo and Hope by chance?
1: No, I didn't. I have a cousin named Kristen, though.
0: Oh, so you got a little Days all across the family. I love it.
1: A little bit, yeah.
0: Little family affair. Love it. Thanks for listening to that.

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I'm Tony the Reno. 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

I'm Tony Lorino. Girls Night, like, to the nth degree. TLC, En Vogue, Salt and Peppa, the It's Iconic Tour. Yeah, you can get your tickets now, livenation.com, or listen and win yours with us right here tomorrow night.

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Cool 98.3. It is hard to watch your favorite throwback stars just not getting along anymore. No, there's not going to be a reunion here. That makes us sad, but we still got the songs. So even if they don't get along, we can get along and turn them up tonight. Daryl Hall and John Oates and Maneater is on

0: 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Kumbaya the 8-3.
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0: And a big props to Aaron, who is doing the hard work of all of us that grew up in the 90s and early 2000s. She is taking her kids, Ella and Maddie, through a trip back into some great movies that we all grew up with back in the day. She said right now, we are in Shrekland, so we got to get some Shrek music going as they get ready for the new Toy Story coming out. Yeah, good. Always good to revisit the past, right? Let's head back to Shrek with music from Smash Mouth. We'll do All Star for them, and whatever's going to make your night, we are here for it. 877-909-1989, and ready to serve up your favorite in minutes.
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9: Mitchell's only live and local color radar weather for the overnight. We'll have a chance of showers with increasing clouds, lows around 58 with west winds up to 25. Thursday, we'll see a chance of showers with cloudy skies, highs near 76, and west winds up to 40. Thursday night, mostly clear skies, lows around 55, with west winds up to 35. And Friday, we'll see sunny skies, highs near 90, with west winds up to 30. For weather anytime, just go to cool98.com or mitchellnow.com.
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Not enough stars in the air tonight. All star to lucky star. There's a vibe here, isn't there? Thanks for listening to the All Request Hour. Tanya, this one is all yours. Madonna.

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I'm Tony the Reno. Two types of people in the world. Yeah, those of us that know that that is the best music video of all time, and those of us that just haven't seen it yet. If you haven't, let's do some YouTubing with AHA tonight. Guarantee you'll become a believer.

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If this isn't a girls' night coming up, I don't know what is. TLC, along with Salt and Peppa, along with En Vogue, and you know all the words. You know you do. Let's make it that girls' night of a lifetime experience when you win free tickets right here tomorrow night on Throwback Nation. We'll do it at the beginning.

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2: 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Canva, the thing that makes anything a thing.
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1: 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It all begins with birds. Audubon.
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0: 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I'm Tony DeReno. Let's give it a try. In the year we're talking about, we get two end of the world movies, both over the summertime. Deep Impact, that was a first Armageddon way better movie, wasn't it? Oh, it's so heart-tugging, wasn't it? Viagra first released. They thought it was going to be something for all sorts of issues with heart issues, but no. It was something a little bit different than it was approved for. And on JoJo Haley's birthday, Casey and JoJo hitting it big with All My Life post-Jodeci. What year did it happen? 1996, 1997, or 1998? Text your guest to enter and win that $100 right now. Yeah, 877-909-1989.
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1: Mitchell's only live and a local Color Radar weather for the overnight. We'll have a chance of showers with increasing clouds, lows around 58 with west winds up to 25. Thursday, we'll see a chance of showers with cloudy skies, highs near 76 and west winds up to 40. Thursday night, mostly clear skies, lows around 55 with west winds up to 35. And Friday, we'll see sunny skies, highs near 90 with west winds up to 30. For weather anytime, just go to cool98.com or mitchellnow.com.
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0: What year was it? We get two End of the World movies, Deep Impact and Armageddon, both over the same summer. Viagra first approved for you know what. And this one, yeah, huge on our birthday boy, JoJo Haley's birthday. If you guessed the year 1990.

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I'm Tony Lorino. 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

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TLC, Salt-N-Pepa, and En Vogue. Whoever you want to see of that group the most, we're going to put you ready and willing and able to go check them out live. Join us right at the beginning of the show tomorrow night.

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We play it. Cool. 98.3. I'm Tony Lorino. Reunion? Well, we're just going to have to see. Looks like Richie Sambora has been out and performing some of the songs, including this one, that he helped make famous with the rest of the guys, although they all haven't been on speaking terms. When Richie's out and performing, maybe he's got a trick or two up his sleeve. What he's up to, huh? Richie and John and the boys are on.

Remember that Rockar bubble gum from old baseball cards? Yeah. Your morning shouldn't feel like that. Get fresh with the Cool by the 8-3 Morning Show with Chris Johnson.

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1: Mitchell's only live and a local color radar weather for the overnight. We'll have a chance of showers with increasing clouds, lows around 58 with west winds up to 25. Thursday, we'll see a chance of showers with cloudy skies, highs near 76 and west winds up to 40. Thursday night, mostly clear skies, lows around 55 with west winds up to 35. And Friday, we'll see sunny skies, highs near 90 with west winds up to 30. For weather anytime, just go to cool98.com or mitchellnow.com.
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I'm Tony DeReno, ready for some fun tomorrow night with TLC. Plus En Vogue, plus Salt and Pepper. Oh, we're going to push it and push the tickets your way. Listen up right at the beginning of the show and win your way in for their tour this summer.

0: 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Throwback Nation's late night class reunion. Go! And if these sound familiar,
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6, it's going to be a long solo. When these guys are on stage, you know there's going to be some jam out moments. 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Just getting started with an hour of your hits and the Dave Matthews Band.

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0: I'm Tony the Reno. Is it just us, or did this music video feel like a Mentos commercial? But then again, didn't most of the music videos in the 90s feel like Mentos commercials? Or they were just playing so many Mentos commercials on MTV we couldn't tell the difference? Talking Big Me, the first debut, big one from the guys of the Foo Fighters. Let's throw it back with that. Mentos not included as we're back into the Late Night Class Reunion. It's brought to you by Eggland's Best. 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And it continues next.
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0: Eagles, only live and a local color radar weather for the overnight. We'll have a chance of showers with increasing clouds, lows around 58 with west winds up to 25. Thursday, we'll see a chance of showers with cloudy skies, highs near 76 and west winds up to 40. Thursday night, mostly clear skies, lows around 55 with west winds up to 35. And Friday, we'll see sunny skies, highs near 90 with west winds up to 30. For weather anytime, just go to cool98.com or mitchellnow.com.
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1: 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Yeah, it happened again with Despacito from Justin Bieber, La Bamba earlier, but the Macarena, we're all doing that dance tonight. 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
2: Mitchell's only live and local Color Radar weather for the overnight. We'll have a chance of showers with increasing clouds, lows around 58 with west winds up to 25. Thursday, we'll see a chance of showers with cloudy skies, highs near 76 and west winds up to 40. Thursday night, mostly clear skies, lows around 55 with west winds up to 35. And Friday, we'll see sunny skies, highs near 90 with west winds up to 30. For weather anytime, just go to cool98.com or mitchellnow.com.

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2: From the Mitchell Now News Desk, I'm Morgan McCarthy. If you've gone to the tap to make the coffee and thought, I'm not sure about this water, there's no threat. Mitchell Public Works officials say some cloudy tap water is not a health hazard. It's because of air bubbles due to elevated oxygen levels. They think it was caused by a break in a water line that was recently fixed, so it should be fine. But you can tap into the details online at MitchellNow.com. Well, here locally, Mitchell Tech College students brought home national honors after competing against some of the country's best career and technical education students. This all happened at the 2026 Skills USA National Leadership and Skills Conference in Atlanta. And congratulations to 9 Mitchell Tech students who represented our state at that event, which drew more than 6,800 competitors from across the union. Leading the way, Blaine Samantle earned a silver medal and a second place finish in Marine Service Technology. With a bronze medal in HVAC-R, Trevor Basil, Sully Shippey and Brendan Wantock teamed up for a bronze medal finish, and other students also posted some strong performances in things like welding, electrical construction, and manufacturing-related competitions. And the students earned their spots after winning state championships in their respective fields. Congrats. Well, your garbage collection could change here in Mitchell. Road construction is actually going to hiccup some of that. We're talking about West 13th Avenue, and that's prompting

0: ABC News, I'm Sherry Preston. Another round of airstrikes targeting Iran after President Trump warned Tehran would pay the price for stalled peace negotiations. Iran responding with strikes targeting Bahrain, Kuwait, Jordan. ABC's Alex Stone with the economic impact of the conflict.
1: Renewed fighting comes as there is new evidence the war is driving up prices for Americans at home. Inflation jumping to 4.2%. That's the highest level in 3 years. The president was asked if he was concerned about the latest numbers.
2: No, I love it. The numbers were great. You know what I really love? I love the inflation.
1: The president saying inflation will plunge when the war is over, but when that will be is not clear.
0: Severe storms sweeping through the Midwest on Wednesday, knocking out power to hundreds of thousands and causing more than 1,000 flight delays and cancellations. The New York Knicks overcoming a 29-point deficit to win Game 4 of the NBA Finals. Greatest comeback in NBA playoff history. Knicks lead the series 3-1. This is ABC News.
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Whitesnake on the Cool 98.3 Morning Show with Chris Johnson at 6:19, brought to you by the Diamond Store on Main Street here in Mitchell. Good Thursday morning to you. Let's take a look at your forecast for today. Mostly cloudy this morning with a 50% chance of showers. Then mostly sunny this afternoon, windy and cooler, high of 71, northwest winds up to 35. Tonight, mostly clear, a low of 55, and tomorrow, sunny and much warmer, high of 89, and southwest winds up to 20. Currently on radar, seeing scattered showers from Gregory, north of Platt, south of Kimball, south of White Lake, around Geddes, north of Lake Andes. Showers around Plankington and Stickney, around the Artesian area, DeSmit, to the north of Howard. A few showers around Alexandria, south of Salem, south of Sioux Falls, down toward Yankton. Temperature-wise, around the area, 62 in Huron, 61 in Howard, 64 in Sioux Falls. It is 63 in Scotland Trip, Delmont, and Armour, 64 in Tyndall, Avon, and Wagner, 62 in Gregory, Burke, and Dallas, 60 in Chamberlain. And right now in Mitchell, rain showers, 60 our temp, light northeast winds. And coming up in about 15 minutes, your stupid criminal story for the day here at Cool 98.3. Since we-

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1: All right, let's head to Texas, where Sean Stevenson took the phrase joyride a little too literally. Troopers spotted him standing with his upper body sticking out of the sunroof of a vehicle as it was traveling down interstate. Now, when the cops approached and turned on the car's lights, our bozo tossed something out of the vehicle. Unfortunately, that something landed right on the windshield of the police car. Even more unfortunately, that something was a baggie of illegal drugs. After they got him pulled over, Arboza was placed under arrest. I have a feeling he might be in jail for a while.
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0: Mitchell's only live and local color radar weather for today. Mostly cloudy this morning with a 50% chance of showers, then mostly sunny this afternoon, windy and cooler. High of 71, northwest winds up to 35. Tonight, mostly clear, a low of 55. Tomorrow, sunny and much warmer, high of 89, southwest winds up to 20. And then Saturday, mostly sunny, very windy and not as warm. Saturday's high 79 and north winds up to 40. Continuing to see scattered showers throughout a large portion of our listening area on radar this morning and currently in Mitchell. We have been seeing those showers this morning. Our temperature currently is 60 and light northeast winds.
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0: Rod Stewart on the Cool 98.3 Morning Show with Chris Johnson, brought to you by the Diamond Store on Main Street here in Mitchell. This reminder, City of Mitchell Landfill will be accepting tree branches that were blown down during the recent storm from city residents and property owners free of charge through tomorrow. Now, this does exclude commercial contractors. The landfill is located on 257th Avenue, southeast of town. The city will not be accepting tree branches at the compost drop-off site. Now, landfill hours for today are 7:30 to 4:30, and the landfill is open from 8 until 1 tomorrow.
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0: Pink Floyd on the Kool98.3 Morning Show with Chris Johnson at 712, brought to you by the Diamond Store, your local and family-owned jewelry store at 218 North Main Street here in Mitchell, where all jewelry repairs are done in-house for your convenience. 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Open Monday through Friday, 9 to 5:30, Saturday, 9 to 3. All right, we're about 15 minutes away from a look at your Thursday sports with Drew Ivory around 7:40, your birthday bunch. And weather-wise, some rain this morning and cooler temps. Forecast details next here at Cool 98.3.
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0: Mitchell's Only, live and local. Color Radar weather for today: mostly cloudy this morning with a 50% chance of showers, then mostly sunny this afternoon, windy and cooler, high of 71, northwest winds up to 35. Tonight, mostly clear, a low of 55, and tomorrow, sunny and much warmer, high of 89, southwest winds up to 20. Currently on radar, seeing showers from Artesian and Letcher, down through Plank and Mitchell, down towards Corsica, Armor, Delmont, Lake Andes. Showers from Canova through Salem, Freeman, Menos, Scotland, Tyndall areas. Showers over towards Madison and Sioux Falls. Temperature-wise, around the area, 62 in Huron. It's 61 in Salem, 64 in Yankton, 61 in Lake Andes, Geddes, and Platte, 59 in Kimball. And right now in Mitchell, some light showers, 61 our temp, southeast winds at 8.
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2: Drew Avery here with your Thursday morning sports. Starting on the amateur baseball side, here's a result from yesterday's action. The Parkston Rays took down the Winter Cologne Pheasants 11-4. For tonight, you got the Freeman Black Sox at the Yankton Lakers at 7:30, Alexandria Angels at Parkston Mudcats at 7:30, Madison Broncos at Hartford Humboldt Gamecocks at 7:30, Westington Springs Owls at Chamberlain Mallards at 8, Winter Demons at Cologne Chaos at 8, Four Corners at Kimball White Lake Nationals at 8, and Burke Bombers at Plankinton Bankers also at 8. In the MLB, the Minnesota Twins faced the Detroit Tigers again last night. The Twins got back in the win column after taking down the Tigers on the road 6-4. Minnesota registered 12 hits in the game, and Byron Buxton hit his 20th home run of the season in the victory. The two teams play again this afternoon to round out their series at 12:10 p.m. on MLB TV. In the NBA, Game 4 in the NBA Finals took place last night between the number 2 seed San Antonio Spurs and the number 3 seed New York Knicks. It was a historic collapse by the Spurs and an improbable comeback by the Knicks, who were down as many as 29 points, and they ended up winning the game 107-106. Jalen Brunson and OG Anunoby combined for 69 points to lead New York, who now lead this series 3-1 as they head into Game 5 this weekend. This has been Drew Avery with your Thursday morning.

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0: Madonna on the Cool 98.3 Morning Show with Chris Johnson. And if you missed the best jokes from late night television last night, I told you I miss them every night because I have to go to bed so early since I get up so early. And if you're one of those people, we got you covered right now.
1: Researchers published a study this week that attributes falling U.S. fertility rates on the invention of the iPhone, I guess because it made it easier to look up the cost of childcare.
2: Hey, I saw that ahead of the World Cup, Coors Light introduced the Taller Boy, a canister that holds three beers at once.
3: Ooh.
2: Oh, yeah. Three Coors Lights together, that almost makes one real beer.
1: An Air Canada pilot was arrested this week after an investigation uncovered that he has been flying for at least 17 years without a proper license. If convicted, he could face up to 5 years at Frontier.
0: There you go. The best jokes from late night. 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

0: Rick Springfield on the Cool 98.3 Morning Show with Chris Johnson at 7:39, brought to you by the Diamond Store on Main Street here in Mitchell. We're about 10 minutes away from some weird news headlines for you involving a cat, some beavers, and a tattoo. So we'll get to that in a bit. And now time for a look at your birthday bunch, brought to you by your good friends at Bradley's Pub and Grill on North Main Street here in Mitchell, across from the Corn Palace. We'll announce today's big winner shortly.
1: Bradley.
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0: Time for a look at your Cool 98.3 birthday bunch. On our celebrity list this morning, we've got quite a few. Actress Adrienne Barbeau, who played Carol on the television show Maude. She's 81. Singer Graham Russell of Air Supply is 76, and we've got some Air Supply lined up here shortly for his birthday. NFL Hall of Fame quarterback Joe Montana is 70. Actor Hugh Laurie from the television show House is 67. Actor Joshua Jackson, who played Charlie in the Mighty Ducks film series and also from the television show Dawson's Creek, he is 48. And finally, on our celebrity birthday list today.
4: Beans, how did you get in here?
5: Beans is like that policeman in Terminator 2, you know what I'm talking about? I swear, he goes liquid. He can fit through cracks in windows, under doors.
0: Actor Shia LaBeouf from the Disney Channel show Even Stevens and the Transformers films. He is 40 today. All right, on to our local birthday scene. First off, happy birthday and congratulations goes out to Brian Gessner. That's right, Brian. We drew your name at random for that $10 gift certificate to Bradley's Pub and Grill on North Main Street here in Mitchell. Just stop by our studios 8 to 5 Monday through Friday and pick up that certificate. Again, happy birthday and congratulations to Brian Gessner, our big birthday winner from Bradley's today. We also want to wish happy birthday this morning to Lisa Teamer. Teamer. I think that's how it's pronounced. And Jason Myers. We also want to wish happy birthday this morning to Michael Holbeck and Gavin Mills. And finally, happy anniversary to Mike and Della Hammer and Kyle and Lisa Blom. Now, if you'd like to pass along a birthday or an anniversary wish, just drop me an email at least 24 hours in advance, please, to cj@cool98.com. 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Mitchell's only live and local color radar weather for today. Those rain showers this morning, then mostly sunny this afternoon, windy and cooler. High of 71, northwest winds up to 35. For tonight, mostly clear, a low of 55. Tomorrow, sunny and much warmer, high of 89, southwest winds up to 20. And Saturday, mostly sunny, very windy and not as warm, high of 79, north winds up to 40. Again, continuing to see scattered showers throughout a large portion of our listing area this morning. Currently in Mitchell, our temperature 61, southeast winds at 8.
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The cap you're at work is designed to repeat, but your radio station shouldn't. If you're sick of the same songs over and over, work with us. 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
1: All right, some weird news headlines for you this morning. An AI job seeker chatbot. An AI job seeker chatbot determines that a cat is employable after its owner sends in a resume as a joke. A Toronto neighborhood in Canada is holding a World Cup-themed scavenger hunt for beaver sculptures that are 4 feet tall. And finally, Meme Coin was going to pay a man to tattoo its name on his forehead, but the tattoo artist misspelled it, and now the guy gets nothing. Oh, man. There you go. Just some weird news headlines this morning. Cool 98.3.
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Sean Cooker, Mellencamp on Cool 98.3. Let's take a quick look at radar. Continuing to see those showers north of White Lake around Platts and Herrick. Showers around Wagner, Avon, Tyndall, Tripp, Scotland, and Freeman area. Some showers over towards Canova and Howard.

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2: From the Mitchell Now News Desk, I'm Morgan McCarthy. If you spend time in downtown Mitchell, you probably know the building that could get some new attention after a historic building in the downtown area is one step closer to redevelopment. The Mitchell Planning Commission recommended approval of a Tax Increment Financing District, or TIF, TIF, to help support the restoration of the former bank building. This is that 123 North Main Street location. The developer plans to renovate the three-story structure into a mixed-use property that will have commercial storefronts on the ground floor and several short-term rental units on the upper levels. The Mitchell Republic reports that the building, which dates back to 1907, did require significant stabilization work after portions of it suffered extensive damage, including a roof collapse. The renovation is supposed to cost about $2.5 million and could take several years to complete, but the recommendations now head to Mitchell City Council, which will make that final decision on the tax increment financing request. Well, Mitchell Tech College is putting the finishing touches on a $1.2 million renovation of its amphitheater. This is at the Muth Electric Technology Center, and Mitchell Republic says that the updated facility has already begun hosting student registration events and features some new seating, upgraded technology, and overall improved gathering space for students, community organizations, staff, all to come together. College officials say enrollment remains strong as the school prepares for another academic year. And if you're looking for a family vacation, take a little road trip to the Sioux Falls area. The Zoo and Aquarium is close to earning another $10 million donation. T. Denny Sanford is committed to donating the eight-figure sum to the zoo if they reach a goal of $50 million in donations for a new aquarium and butterfly house. The butterfly house is set to be open next year, whereas the aquarium is looking into 2029. And that's the latest from the MitchellNow.com News Center.
3: ABC News, I'm Shiri Preston. More attacks in the Middle East, and now Iran's foreign ministry says the April 8th ceasefire is meaningless. ABC's Karen Waugh in Washington.
4: A new barrage of U.S. missiles striking multiple targets in Iran, including surveillance, communications, and air defense sites. And this new warning from President Trump, telling Fox News, if the Iranians don't sign a peace deal, then the U.S. will bomb the expletive out of them tomorrow. Trump now acknowledging the fragile two-month ceasefire with Iran is, quote, the most violated ceasefire in the history of the world.
3: The British Defense Secretary has just announced he is stepping down, saying government spending plans are falling short of what is needed. Police in Northern Ireland using water cannons on protesters in Belfast in a second night of anti-immigration protests. Storms blasting parts of the Midwest have left hundreds of thousands without power this morning across several states. This

TLC on the Cool 98.3 Morning Show with Chris Johnson at 8:07, brought to you by the Diamond Store on Main Street here in Mitchell. We're about 15 minutes away from a look at your Thursday sports with Drew Ivory. Around 8:30 morning trivia, your chance to pick up that $25 gift card to the Diamond Store. Weather-wise, some showers this morning and cool temperatures today before we warm back up tomorrow. Full forecast details in a bit. And on the way next, your music and entertainment news. We're going to talk home improvement, Stephen Bishop, and also Tom Hanks. That's headed your way shortly. And now Bon Jovi here on Cool 98.3.

0: Some music just gets better with age, just like you and me, right?
1: I love it. I love the music.
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0: celebrity breakups, what your favorite cool artists are up to, and movie news. 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
1: Tim Allen recently explained why the home improvement revival hasn't happened. Now, Allen said that they get stuck because there's some personality problems right now with the boys. Now, Zachary Ty Bryan, who played the oldest son Brad, has had a series of legal run-ins that have him currently serving 16 months behind bars. And the actors playing Tim Taylor's other two sons, Jonathan Taylor Thomas and Taryn Noah Smith, have left acting behind, neither appearing on screen since the series finale in 1999. Stephen Bishop is celebrating the 50th anniversary of his debut album, Careless, with a limited edition vinyl. Originally released in 1976, Careless helped launch his career with the hit song On and On. The anniversary

0: Anniversary Edition will be available exclusively on vinyl on August 14th, and we will play that song on and on here in just a little bit. And finally this morning, Tom Hanks was at the Toy Story 5 premiere, and he offered up some marital advice for Taylor Swift and Travis Kelce. Hanks said that the man must make waffles on Sunday. That was all he had. There you go. It is 818 here at Cool 98.3.
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0: 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Mitchell's Only Live and Local Color 8. Our weather for today, mostly cloudy this morning with a 50% chance of showers, then mostly sunny this afternoon, windy and cooler. High of 71, northwest winds up to 35. Tonight, mostly clear, a low of 55, and tomorrow, sunny and much warmer, high of 89, southwest winds up to 20. Still seeing scattered shower activity through a large portion, throughout a large portion of our listing area this morning. Temperature-wise, currently 62 in Huron, 59 in Madison, it's 62 in Freeman, 61 in Bone Steel and Herrick, and in Mitchell, we have seen those light showers and sprinkles this morning. Otherwise, cloudy skies, 62 our temp, southeast winds at 7.
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2: Drew Avery here with your Thursday morning sports. Starting on the amateur baseball side, here's a result from yesterday's action. The Parkston Rays took down the winner Cologne Pheasants 11-4. For tonight, you got the Freeman Black Sox at the Yankton Lakers at 7:30, Alexandria Angels at Parkston Mudcats at 7:30, Madison Broncos at Hartford Humboldt Gamecocks at 7:30, Westington Springs Owls at Chamberlain Mallards at 8, Winter Demons at Cologne Chaos at 8, Four Corners at Kimball White Lake Nationals at 8, and Burke Bombers at Plankinton Bankers also at 8. In the MLB, the Minnesota Twins faced the Detroit Tigers again last night. The Twins got back in the win column after taking down the Tigers on the road 6-4. Minnesota registered 12 hits in the game, and Byron Buxton hit his 20th home run of the season in the victory. The two teams play again this afternoon to round out their series at 12:10 p.m. on MLB TV. In the NBA, Game 4 in the NBA Finals took place last night between the number 2 seed San Antonio Spurs and the number 3 seed New York Knicks. It was a historic collapse by the Spurs and an improbable comeback by the Knicks, who were down as many as 29 points, and they ended up winning the game 107-106. Jalen Brunson and OG Anunoby combined for 69 points to lead New York, who now lead this series 3-1 as they head into Game 5 this weekend. This has been Drew Avery with your Thursday morning sports.
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0: 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It is your chance to pick up that $25 gift card to the Diamond Store on Main Street here in Mitchell. And your question today, according to a new survey, 35% of women say that they do this on their drive to work. What do you think it is? First correct caller, 996-1100 is the phone number. Again, your morning trivia question today, according to a new survey, 35% of women say that they do this on their drive to work. What do you think it is? 996-1100 and good luck from Cool 98.3.
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0: Cool Lad E3, what's your guess for trivia?
1: Putting on makeup.
0: Yes, putting on makeup is the right answer. Good for you. Who's this?
1: This is Lisa.
0: All right, Lisa, where are you checking in this morning from?
1: I'm out at the campground by Armor.
0: All right. Well, we appreciate you listening to us. And according to a new survey, 35% of women say that they do this on their drive to work. What is it? Putting on their makeup, is that safe to do while you're driving? I'm just asking. I don't know.
1: Absolutely not.
0: I was thinking that.
1: Yet they still

0: I'll do it.
1: Well, fortunately, you're one of the smart ones. That's a good thing.
0: Yeah, I try.
1: All right, we're going to hook you up with that $25 gift card to the Diamond Store on Main Street here in Mitchell. Congratulations.
0: Awesome. Thank you.
1: You're welcome. 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

0: Madonna on the Cool 98.3 Morning Show with Chris Johnson, brought to you by the Diamond Store on Main Street here in Mitchell. If you didn't catch the answer to morning trivia, according to a new survey, 35% of women say that they do this on their drive to work. What is it? They put on their makeup. So obviously good at multitasking, although it might be a little hard to keep your eyes on the road. All right, let's take a look at your forecast for today. Clouds and showers this morning, then mostly sunny this afternoon, windy and cooler, high of 71, northwest winds up to 35. For tonight, mostly clear, a low of 55. Tomorrow, sunny and much warmer, high of 89, southwest winds up to 20. And then Saturday, mostly sunny, very windy and not as warm, Saturday's high 79 and north winds up to 40. Currently in Mitchell, we do have a temperature of 60, northwest winds at 12 here at Cool 98.3.
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0: Jimmy Buffett on the Cool 98.3 Morning Show with Chris Johnson, brought to you by the Diamond Store on Main Street here in Mitchell. Let's take a look at a few things that are making headlines this morning. TripAdvisor's new rankings of the top hotels in the world and in the U.S. has just come out. Now, winners are chosen based on the quality and quantity of TripAdvisor reviews and ratings. And this year's best hotel in the world is GH Universal, a five-star getaway in Indonesia. And the best hotel in the U.S. is the Five Pine Lodge and Spa in Sisters, Oregon. And finally, a recent post shares the best way to make a memorable but doable summer with kids, according to a dad of seven. He says the best summer memories don't come from elaborate plans, but repeatable anchors or simple activities, easy adventures, and things that build anticipation. He calls it the summer memory map, and it may just have you tossing the epic summer bucket list and the pressure that comes with it. There you go. Just a few things making headlines this morning. Cool 98.3.
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0: I wanted to bring my take on real coffee to the community. 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

Radar seeing showers from Wessington down through Kimball to the south of White Lake, west of Platte, around the Herrick area. Showers from DeSmit, Arlington, Howard, Letcher, Canova, through Mitchell and Salem and Alexandria and Ethan. Showers in between Corsica and Armor. Showers to the south of Parkston around Tripp, Scotland, and Tyndall as well.

0: 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Mitchell Park and Rec is canceling softball and tennis this morning due to the weather.
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0: Eric Carmen on Cool98.3, where you lived it and we play it. So today is...
1: I just wanted to say hi.
0: Yes, a National Say Hi Day today, which encourages everyone to greet people that they meet today. This next thing, the picture looks delicious. It's National German Chocolate Cake Day, but I hate coconuts, so I will not be partaking in that. However, if you're a fan, have a huge slice of German chocolate cake today. Now, this next thing I will be partaking in, it's National Corn on the Cob Day, so I'm going to stop at the store and get me some ears of corn, and I like a little corn with my butter, kind of like I like a little pie with my whipped cream, so... Yeah, I'm going to do that today. And finally, it's International Lynx Day as we pay tribute to that beautiful cat. Just a few of the things going on. And now Pat Benatar at Cool 98.3.

0: Michael Jackson on the Cool 98.3 Morning Show with Chris Johnson, brought to you by the Diamond Store on Main Street here in Mitchell. If you missed my weird news headlines from earlier this morning, an AI job seeker chatbot determined that a cat is employable after its owner sends in a resume as a joke. And no word if they're actually going to hire the cat or not, though. A Toronto neighborhood in Canada is holding a World Cup-themed scavenger hunt for beaver sculptures that are 4 feet tall. That's unusual. And finally, MemeCoin was going to pay a man to tattoo its name on his forehead, but the tattoo artist misspelled it, and now the guy gets nothing. Whoops. I kind of feel bad for him. There you go. Just a few weird news headlines today. Cool98.3.
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2: Well, good morning out there. The biggest piece of headline that we're going to have today is today at 11 a.m. Central Time, we are going to be having the USDA WASDE report where they will be updating the balance sheet. Historically, this mid-June report does not move the market greatly, so I think we're going to assume that it will be that way once again, but we'll find out after a little while here. The June 30th report is typically the one that really gets things moving one way or the other, so we'll be keeping an eye out for that. As far as market action today, the Chicago wheat is down a penny a bushel in the front month at 586. KC wheat in July up 3.5.

0: half at 634. The September is at 641. Oats market 2 cents lower at 316.5 cents. Jumping over to the corn now, I do show the July moving 2.5 cents lower at 416.5 cents. That is looks like 2 cents off the low of the day and about 3.5 off the high of the day, so it's right in the dead center of the trading range pretty well. December corn, I show that down 2.5 as well at 444. Looking at the U.S. drought monitor that came out yesterday afternoon, looks like they did continue to put a little more drought into the corn belt, but not necessarily enough that we're going to call that a market mover at this time. The market's going to tell you when it considers it a problem, I can promise you that. Soybean market in July, that is 4.5 lower, going 11.18. Then the new crop beans, they're down 3 at 11.35. Soybean meal, that's up $1.20 a ton. It's at 303, so pretty quiet day there. The soybean oil, it is up 28 points, putting that at 75.61. Maybe has a bit of a bottom put in it from early this week, late last week, but it's too soon to tell, of course. Moving on over to the livestock, it is a quiet trade, but they are trying to push this thing steadily higher, is my observation. We do have the June live cattle going 70 cents up as we speak at 250.80. Then the August cattle up 50 cents. They have that at 242 even. Looking next at feeder cattle, up $2 in the front month, August at 356.40. Then we do have the September's going 2.25 higher at 353.65. As far as the chart is concerned on these feeder cattle, we have took out yesterday's high and we do have a higher low. So chart wise, it's a pretty healthy thing, but it's not a big move, but it's healthy. The hog market is unchanged in July at 96.82. Crude oil 21 cents higher per barrel, going for just a bit over $90 a barrel. It sounds like President Trump is potentially going to be re-escalating things over in Iran if they don't meet his demands. We've heard this story multiple times, so I guess we'll see eventually if they ever get something accomplished over there or something final over there. The gold market down $40 an ounce, silver down 55 cents per ounce, U.S. dollar up 25 points, Dow Jones up 300 points, and that is our market update. If we can be of any further help to you, give us a call at Farmers Trading Company. That is 996-6500.
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Yeah, the guy dancing around the studio like a maniac, that's Chris Johnson. 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

John Cougar Mellencamp on Cool 98.3 as we fill you in on a few things going on today into the weekend. First off, this morning, Thursday story time at the Mitchell Public Library at 10:30, as you're invited for stories, songs, crafts, and fun. Preschoolers, toddlers, infants, or older children are welcome with parent or caregiver, absolutely free to attend. Coming up this weekend on Saturday, it's Archaeology Day at the Mitchell Indigenous Archaeological Site and Museum, and that is absolutely free, and that is going on from 10 a.m. until 3 p.m. More details on these or anything going on in your town, a click away under our events tab at mitchellnow.com. 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

0: Bon Jovi on Kool 98.3, where you lived it and we play it. Time for my favorite part of the day, good news. And here are a few more good news stories making the rounds. A baby was cured of a rare epilepsy with a groundbreaking gene therapy. An off-duty volunteer firefighter saves the neighbor's son and their home from a fire. 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

Montel Jordan on Cool 98.3 as we take a look at what's trending on YouTube today. The videos a lot of people are watching and talking about, and this one is bizarre to me. There is an actual tree limb that is floating in the air. Just the limb in the sky. Unless there's an invisible tree there, that is wild. And if not, it's one darn good camera trick. What else do we have for you? Well, this is interesting. Someone had bought a business, and they were renovating their future cafe, and they found a random hidden basement underneath it. Yeah, that would be quite the surprise. And finally, a video of a dad rowing a small boat in a murky lake with his three kids sitting together as mom records, and out of nowhere, a fish jumps up, knocks the first kid backwards, and knocks the other two in the head. And the funny irony is that one of them had floaties on called puddle jumpers. There you go. Just a few of the things trending on YouTube today. And now Howard Jones at Cool 98.3.

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0: Def Leppard on Cool 98.3, where you lived it and we played. 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A few of the stories on there right now. Mitchell City officials say cloudy tap water is not a health threat. A Cookies Barbecue is turning the County Fair parking lot into a rib joint this week. And as always, you've got your Mitchell Sports Roundup as well. Check out all of these things at MitchellNow.com. And on the other spectrum of things, it's time for another edition of Not Headline News.
1: 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The Knicks came back from 29 points down to beat the Spurs in Game 4 of the NBA Finals. San Antonio may remember the Alamo, but in the fourth quarter they forgot how to defend. The World Cup tournament starts today. When any of the games end is anyone's guess. Scientists found wind coming from a black hole in the Milky Way. Learn more about it in the new documentary, Space Farts. This is Not Headline News.
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You lived it, we played Cool 98.3. I'm Grant Ducetto. It's just after 11 o'clock. Make sure you're checking out Mitchell Now for the latest in local news. You can do it online at mitchellnow.com via the app on your phone. You can also sign up for the newsletter that comes in early in the morning each day. There's a story today on the drought situation. It's getting worse, especially for Davison and McCook counties. Journey, Cool 98.3. Just a

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0: You lived it, we played. Cool 98.3, less than an hour away from the start, first pitch of the series finale in Detroit between the Tigers and Twins. The Twins have now won 5 of the 6 games that they played against my Detroit Tigers. So I'm open to anything. I'm going to go rewatch Major League, maybe come up with my own version of making sure Joe Boo gets his rum, or sacrificing a live chicken, or KFC, whatever works. Something to get my Tigers off the schneid against your Twins.
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You Lived It, We Played, Cool 98.3, Rock and Roll Hall of Famers everywhere. That was Billy Joel and Piano Man. This is the Go-Go's, We Got the Beat. After the Go-Go's, it's a request for Houston, who has to hear Every Rose Has Its Thorn from Poison. 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

0: You lived it, we played Cold 98.3. If you head to Mitchell now, you can find the events calendar. And one of the cool things coming up this weekend on Saturday, it is Archaeology Day at the Mitchell Indigenous Archaeological Site and Museum. Of course, that is north of town, just south of Lake Mitchell there. And it's going on from 10 a.m. to 3 p.m. Free admission to the Indigenous site. So if it's one of those things where you just find it outside of your budget most of the year, on Saturday, it's free.
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2: Mitchell Zoni live in local color radar weather today. Cloudy this morning with rain, then mostly sunny in the afternoon. Windy and cooler, a high of 71. Northwest winds up to 35 miles per hour. Tonight mostly clear, a low of 55. Tomorrow sunny, much warmer, high 89. Southwest winds up to 20 miles per hour. And on Saturday, mostly sunny, very windy and not as warm, a high of 79 degrees. North winds up to 40 miles per hour. Right now in Mitchell, with the rain clearing out, we're at 63 degrees.
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Saturday morning with Scooby-Doo, the Jetsons, and the Flintstones. 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
2: From the Mitchell Now News Desk, I'm Morgan McCarthy. If you've gone to the tap to make the coffee and thought, I'm not sure about this water, there's no threat. Mitchell Public Works officials say some cloudy tap water is not a health hazard. It's because of air bubbles due to elevated oxygen levels. They think it was caused by a break in a water line that was recently fixed, so it should be fine. But you can tap into the details online at MitchellNow.com. Well, here locally, Mitchell Tech College students brought home national honors after competing against some of the country's best career and technical education students. This all happened at the 2026 Skills USA National Leadership and Skills Conference in Atlanta. And congratulations to 9 Mitchell Tech students who represented our state at that event, which drew more than 6,800 competitors from across the union. Leading the way, Blaine Samantle earned a silver medal and a second place finish in Marine Service Technology, with a bronze medal in HVAC-R, Trevor Basil. Sully Shippey and Brendan Wentock teamed up for a bronze medal finish, and other students also posted some strong performances in things like welding, electrical construction, and manufacturing-related competitions. And the students earned their spots after winning state championships in their respective fields. Congrats. Well, your garbage collection could change here in Mitchell. Road construction is actually going to hiccup some of that. We're talking about West 13th Avenue, and that's prompting a temporary change in garbage collection for some Mitchell residents starting the 15th. So Monday, garbage recycling and yard waste pickup from homes between Minnesota and Wisconsin streets will take place in the alley rather than along the street. That change will remain in effect until that construction is complete. That's the latest from the MitchellNow.com News Center.
3: ABC News, I'm Sherry Preston. Potential security incident at the Pentagon. A hazardous materials unit is on the scene. Virginia law enforcement also responding over an air quality issue. The House failing to renew the Foreign Intelligence Surveillance Act, the law that allows the government to gather intelligence abroad. Democrats refusing to approve it over the naming of Bill Pulte to be the next acting director of national intelligence. House Speaker Mike Johnson.
4: We did everything within our power to try to ensure that this statute does not expire, and the Democrats are using it as a political hostage.
3: President Trump saying on social media, U.S. forces will attack Iran further and take control of its oil, and telling Fox and Friends.
5: They're getting decimated, just decimated, and they're dying to make a deal. They want to make a deal so badly.
3: A Toronto police officer shot and killed today by a suspect linked to the investigation of an attack that damaged the facade of the U.S. consulate back in March. This is ABC News.

2 VHS tapes for one movie? That's a lot of rewinding. You lived it. We play it. 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

Lived It, We Play Cool 98.3 Kenny Loggins Danger Zone. Your diet could be in a danger zone if you head towards County Fair over on Havens Avenue today, because out in the parking lot, Cookies is set up. If you've never had Cookies sauces, they're barbecue, and they've got ribs going, they've got pork loin going.

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0: You lived it, we play Cool 98.3. I'm Grant Ducetto, Survivor there. High on you. And did you happen to see the comeback in NBA Finals Game 4 last night? Of course, it happened in New York. The Knicks down at one point, about halfway through the third quarter, 81-52. That is a 29-point deficit for the mathematically challenged. They came back and won. 107-106 the final. The Knicks now lead 3-1 in the series.
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35 miles per hour. Tonight, mostly clear, low 55. Tomorrow, sunny, much warmer, a high of 89. Southwest winds up to 20 miles per hour. On Saturday, mostly sunny, very windy, not as warm, high 79. North winds up to 40 miles per hour. Right now, it's 67 degrees in Mitchell.

Remember ripping off the sides of dot matrix printer paper? Now that was a true test of patience. You lived it, we play it. 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

0: 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If you're an ag futures trader or a farmer who deals in those products, not a great day. Everything is down, and corn is leading the way to the downside, over 1% in the red at the moment. Here's the midday market update.
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0: Hello, everyone. It looks like grain markets continuing to struggle to find their footing here at midday. Looks like July corn down 6¾ cents, 412¼. September corn 7¼ lower, 420½. And the new crop December 6¾ lower at 440. Looking over at soybeans, I see July down 11½ cents at 11.11½. September beans down 9½ cents, 11.16½. And the new crop November beans 7½ lower, 11.31. Bean oil contract backing up pretty good here, down 90.74.43. Meal contract 60 cents higher, 302.50. Oats contract 3¼ lower, 3.15¼. And looking over to the wheat market, I show Chicago down 1½ cents at 5.86, and the Kansas City 4 pennies higher, 6.34¾. We did have that WASDE report out here about an hour ago. Did not see much in the way of changes to either of the corn or soybean balance sheets there. So I would call that neutral news, to say the least. But neutral news is taken as negative news in these grain markets the way we've been trading here lately. So I saw a little bit of a sell-off after that report, but not too much of a in the way of changes in the report. The only thing we really did see was they did increase old crop corn imports by 3 million bushel, but pretty minor changes there. Looking over at the livestock now, looks like cattle markets are working their way higher as the day goes on here. August feeders $5.05 higher, 359.42. September feeders $4.82 higher, 356.20. And the October feeders $4.72 higher, 352.45. Looks like cash index today projected to be up $2.04 to 370.10. Looking at the lives now, I see June lives $12 higher, 251.22. August lives $47 higher, 242.97. And the October lives $75 higher, 235.45. Cutout values this morning, we had choice up $1.59 to 394.88. Select down 41 cents to 375.30. There was some more headlines out. Looks like CDC maybe looking into the screwworm situation a little bit too here, but which seems to be helping this market out right now. Other than that, not a lot to talk about. Charts are starting to look healthy again, though. Feeders were able to get over last week's high, which you like to see there. So starting to get this thing turned back in the right direction here. With the way cash has been trading over the last couple of weeks, you did have to wonder when that's going to come into be a factor there and support these markets. But doing a good job of working our way higher and making new higher highs and higher lows on the charts right now. Looking over at the hog market, looks like we're 30 cents lower in June, 92.87. August up 30 cents, 95.75. And the October down 7 cents to 80.75. Energy markets, I show crude 23 cents a barrel higher, 90.27. Diesel market down a penny at 3.59 futures. Gasoline market up 5 pennies at 3.16 futures. Stock market trying to have some recovery after the last couple of days here. Looks like we have the Dow Jones up 230 points, 50,151. U.S. dollar 36 points higher, 104. Gold market down $34 an ounce to $4,099 an ounce. And the silver market down 75 cents to $63.98. That's going to do it for this market update. If we could be of any further assistance to you, give us a call at Farmers Trading, our number 605-996-6500.
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You lived it, we played. Cool 98.3. Grant Doucetta with you just after 1 o'clock on this Thursday afternoon. I'll be with you until 4. And if you haven't figured out yet, I am a baseball fiend. So I'm so excited that the South Dakota State Amateur Baseball Tournament returns to Mitchell this year. After a year away, it returns, and all the action going down at the Cadwell Sports Complex in Mitchell. The tournament, it runs from August 5th through the 16th. And we will have live coverage for you throughout the tournament right here on Cool 98.3. It's your home for state amateur baseball. I love baseball. I used to do a little bit of college broadcasting, and I used to have season tickets to the Detroit Tigers. Any level, love the game, even when my pro team is 12 games under 500 at the moment. Here's the B-52. School

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You lived it, we play it. Cool 98.3 World Cup 2026. It officially kicks off tonight from Stadio Azteca. Team Mexico in the opening night game. FIFA expecting 1 billion people across the globe to watch. Bananarama, Venus. 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

0: You lived it, we played. 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A reminder, if you live on West 13th Avenue between Minnesota and Wisconsin streets in Mitchell, the garbage recycling and compost collection beginning on June 15th will happen in the alleys behind your house, not in front, curbside. And it will remain in effect until that section of road is reopened. So once again, West 13th Avenue between Minnesota and Wisconsin streets, put your garbage, etc., out to the alley behind the house rather than to the curb.
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1: Whether on

0: and northwest winds up to 35 miles per hour. Tonight, mostly clear, low 55. Tomorrow, sunny, much warmer, high 89. Southwest winds up to 20 miles per hour. On Saturday, the winds shift to the north and it will be cooler. Mostly sunny, very windy, a high of 79. North winds up to 40 miles per hour. Right now in Mitchell, it's 68 degrees.
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You lived it, we played. Cool 98.3. I'm Grant Ducetto. I'll be with you up until 4 o'clock today. Make sure you're checking out Mitchell Now. We have a feature on the Mitchell Municipal Band. Their first concert of the year was yesterday, and it was a fun one. Nature's Fury was the theme. We will have weekly concerts every Wednesday through the end of July, and there's going to be some tried and true ones that you'll definitely want to check out. A patriotic show near July 4th, and then towards the end of the schedule, it's A Night at the Movies, Fleetwood Mac Now.

0: You Lived It, We Played, Cool 98.3, The Four Tops, I Can't Help Myself, Levi Stubbs. He's been gone almost 20 years now. What a great singer. Daryl Hall said that Levi Stubbs turned him into the performer that he became. Lots of guys were influenced by Levi Stubbs. Pound for pound, in my opinion, he was the voice of Motown on the men's side. I know Marvin Gaye and Michael Jackson get a lot of the top billing for that, but to me, Motown, epitomized by Levi Stubbs and the Four Tops. Do you know he was a voice actor as well? He was the alien plant in Little Shop of Horrors, the film that came out in 1986.
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1: I don't know why I like it.
0: Oh, Whitney, I have that effect on a lot of people. Whitney Houston now is so emotional. Speaking of Whitney Houston, if you ever wanted to do a top-notch drug PSA, just say, hey, listen to this. Drugs screwed it up. What chance do you have? Whitney now.

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0: Liv, did we play cool 98.3 Kim Carnes putting on her Betty Davis eyes? The Fellowship of Christian Athletes football camp being held at Mitchell High School on Thursday, June 25th from 9 to 1:30 p.m. Football players entering grades 5 through 8 are the ones who should be signing up. It will be put on not just by the Colonel football program, but also DW football coaches and players. They're the ones actually running the camp. The camp goes from 9 a.m. to noon. Then you go inside the high school and you have a free lunch courtesy of Dr. Martin and Cindy Christensen. Campers, all you need are t-shirts, shorts, and football cleats. And then make sure you bring a pair of tennis shoes for when you go inside. For any questions, contact Mitchell head football coach Pat Larson at 605-630-9069.
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3: Mitchell's only live in local Colt Radar weather. This afternoon, mostly sunny, windy, cooler, high 71, northwest winds up to 35 miles per hour. Tonight, mostly clear, low 55. Tomorrow, sunny, much warmer, a high of 89, southwest winds up to 20 miles per hour. On Saturday, mostly sunny, very windy, not quite as warm, high 79, north winds up to 40 miles per hour. Right now, it is 70 gorgeous degrees in Mitchell.
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We've got the soundtrack to those glory days. 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

I'm with you up until 4 o'clock. One more hour of me. And tonight we have Stanley Cup Finals Game 5. 2-2, the series. The Hurricanes and the Golden Knights all tied up.

0: 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Leap to Lane. Everybody heading to the small town of Lane, South Dakota next weekend. 50 people normally. You'll go up to about 400 for the Leap to Lane event. Lots of classic cars, tractors, motorcycles, great food, live music. Should be a blast. Hopefully you're out there on June 20th.
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You lived it, we played. Cool 98.3, the King of Pop, Michael Jackson, and Rock to You. Speaking of rocking, let's do just that with a Roxette. You know who else can rock in their own way? The Mitchell Municipal Band. Their 2026 concert series underway. The next show, Wednesday, June 17th. Destinations, the title.

Workday wisdom from Cold IVA 3. Never let your job distract you from checking Facebook. Oh, and while you're there, don't forget to check us out on Facebook at Cold IVA 3.

We believe that all the great music has already been recorded. Yep, right on tape. You lived it, we play it. 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

0: You lived it, we played. Cool 98.3. I'm Grant Ducetto. I've been driving you crazy for the last 5 hours. I'm about ready to get out of here. First, though, I'll give you a weather update before I officially leave the studio. But coming up next, it's Laney.
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2: Mitchell's only live in local color radar weather. This afternoon, windy, cooler, lots of sunshine, high 71, northwest winds up to 35 miles per hour. Tonight, mostly clear, a low of 55. That's going to feel wonderful to sleep in. Tomorrow, sunny and much warmer, a high of 89, southwest winds up to 20 miles per hour. On Saturday, mostly sunny, very windy, not as warm, high 79, north winds up to 40 miles per hour. Right now, a beautiful 71 degrees in Mitchell.
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for the show. You're fine. So kind. 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That you're my nail done and I twitch on my thumb. I'm real nervous, but it sure is fun. Come on, baby. It drives me crazy. And this group is just great balls of fire.

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You're fine. So kind. Got to tell this world that you're mine. That you're mine. That you're mine. That you're mine. That you're mine. That you're mine. That you're mine. That you're mine. That you're mine. That you're mine. That you're mine. That you're mine. That you're mine. That you're mine. That you're mine. That you're mine. That you're mine. That you're mine. That you're mine. That you're mine. That you're mine. That you're mine. That you're mine. That you're mine. That you're mine. That you're mine.

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2: From the Mitchell Now News Desk, I'm Morgan McCarthy. Well, residents, if you live along West 13th Avenue here in Mitchell, you just want to make some temporary adjustments to how your garbage will be picked up. That includes recycling as well, and the routine changes a little bit as of Monday because of ongoing road construction. City officials here say garbage recycling and yard waste collection for homes on West 13th Avenue between Minnesota and Wisconsin Avenues will be moved to the alley behind those properties beginning the 15th, so again Monday. The temporary change is because of the construction work going on there. It's difficult for those trucks to access the area from the street. The modified pickup arrangement will stay in effect until construction is complete on that section of roadway, and you can find information on our website, mitchellnow.com. Well, across our state, and when it collides with Mother Nature, it could be a warning issue, with two South Dakota towns saying they're experiencing problems with their tornado siren systems. Aberdeen police say they've tested their backup sirens as new equipment has been ordered for its primary system, whereas the city of Vyburg is also experiencing problems with its siren warning system. The issues are arising as severe weather threats roll through the air.

area, and the National Weather Service says tornado season itself reaches a peak in our area from June through August. And the plot thickens with the summer library program as the South Dakota Department of Education teams up with our state library to host that program. Students and families are invited to explore by engaging with literary-focused activities. This year's theme is On Earth, a Story. It emphasizes dinosaurs, paleontology, and archaeology. And in fact, here our local library had kiddos taking a virtual tour of the Mammoth site. You can see this story online. Dig it up at our website, MitchellNow.com. And that's the latest from the MitchellNow.com News Center.

0: 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And that's the latest from the MitchellNow.com News Center.
1: ABC News, I'm Michelle Franz, and President Trump nominating former SEC Chair Jay Clayton to be the next Director of National Intelligence. His current acting director, Bill Pulte, has received bipartisan backlash. Lawmakers in the House and Senate today rejecting measures to extend FISA's wiretap tool to monitor for overseas threats. Democratic Senator Adam Schiff on Clayton's nomination.
2: But it doesn't solve the Pulte problem, and that is there's no way I can see the extension of this 702 surveillance authority while an acting DNI, Bill Pulte, if he's allowed to go forward, has access to that data.
1: President Trump claiming Iranian leaders have approved what he calls final points on a peace deal. The president did not offer details, but says he's calling off his threat to strike Iran targets if they didn't make a deal. Mexico kicking off the World Cup today with the match between Mexico and South Africa getting underway. The largest World Cup tournament being co-hosted by Mexico, Canada, and the U.S. This is ABC.
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That was Whitney Houston here on Cool 98.3. You lived it, we play it. Lainey Jackson joining you for your Thursday, June 11th. And we have some pretty good national holidays today. It is National Corn on the Cob Day today. That is like the perfect national holiday for today. I don't know how to explain it, but I feel like corn just sounds like the perfect meal for dinner tonight. Corn on the cob, butter, salt, pepper. I know some people microwave theirs. I might do that tonight for dinner. And it's also National German Chocolate Cake Day today. My parents love German chocolate cake, but I've never quite gotten into it. I don't know how to explain it. It just doesn't feel like a cake to me. And maybe that's a weird thing to think. It's also National Making Life Beautiful Day today and National Say Hi Day. Hi. There we go. Celebrated that one. And it's National Yarn Bombing Day today. And they have a picture of a tree wrapped in colorful yarn. I didn't realize that that was a thing until now. Right now, it's Mr. Big here on Cool 98.3.

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0: That was Wham here on Cool 98.3. Next week on June 17th, the Mitchell Municipal Band will be back in action. And the theme for their concert is Destination. And it is directed by Jeff Patzliff. And that'll be happening at 7:30 at the Hitchcock Park Band Shell. And if there's any changes due to weather, they will announce it on their Facebook page or here on the radio. Again, that's coming up next week, June 17th, the Mitchell Municipal Band concert. And coming up, we will have some Van Morrison and Soft Cell here on Cool 98.3.
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And whatever happened, the Tuesday and so slow.

Bon Jovi here on Cool 98.3. I think my favorite thing on the internet right now is all the Europeans that are coming to the U.S. for the World Cup, and they're discovering that it's a lot harder to just walk around to places here in the U.S. because everything's kind of far apart. I mean, the U.S. is huge compared to Europe, and there are videos going viral on social media of Europeans saying that they're going to walk from New York, where they're staying at, to the MetLife Stadium in New Jersey. And there are people on TikTok that did the walk, and it took almost 5 hours. Yeah, I'm okay. I don't think I could walk that for a soccer game. Good luck to them, though. I can't wait to

see all of their reactions and videos of them walking to the stadium 5 hours one way, then 5 hours back. Yeah, good luck to them. Apparently, it's about 11 miles that they calculated. Right now, it's Cyndi Lauper here on Cool 98.3.

0: Gloria Gaynor here on Cool 98.3. The Mitchell Wrestling Golf Tournament is just 9 days away. It's coming up Saturday, June 20th at 11. And this will be a fundraiser where the proceeds go to the Mitchell Wrestling Program. And you can pre-register or walk in the day of the tournament. And if you want to pre-register, just contact Coach Har at 605-377-3286. And check-in time the day of will be from 9 to 11, and it's $75 per person or $250 for a team of four. Coming up, we will have a look at your weather here on Cool 98.3.
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5: Mitchell's only live and local color radar weather for tonight. We'll see mostly clear skies, lows around 55 with west winds up to 30. Friday, sunny skies, highs near 88 with west winds up to 30. Friday night, we'll see partly cloudy skies, lows around 57 with south winds up to 25. And for your Saturday, we'll see sunny skies, highs near 75 with north winds up to 35.
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3: From the Mitchell Now News Desk, I'm Morgan McCarthy. If you spend time in downtown Mitchell, you probably know the building that could get some new attention after a historic building in the downtown area is one step closer to redevelopment. The Mitchell Planning Commission recommended approval of a Tax Increment Financing District, or TIF, TIF, to help support the restoration of the former bank building. This is that 123 North Main Street location. The developer plans to renovate the three-story structure into a mixed-use property that will have commercial storefronts on the ground floor and several short-term rental units on the upper levels. The Mitchell Republic reports that the building, which dates back to 1907, did require significant stabilization work after portions of it suffered extensive damage, including a roof collapse. The renovation is supposed to cost about $2.5 million and could take several years to complete, but the recommendations now head to Mitchell City Council, which will make that final decision on the tax increment financing request. Well, Mitchell Tech College is putting the finishing touches on a $1.2 million renovation of its amphitheater. This is at the Muth Electric Technology Center, and Mitchell Republic says that the updated facility has already begun hosting student registration events and features some new seating, upgraded technology, and overall improved gathering space for students, community organizations, staff, all to come together. College officials say enrollment remains strong as the school prepares for another academic year. And if you're looking for a family vacation, take a little road trip to the Sioux Falls area. The Zoo and Aquarium is close to earning another $10 million donation. T. Denny Sanford is committed to donating the eight-figure sum to the zoo if they reach a goal of $50 million in donations for a new aquarium and butterfly house.

0: The Butterfly House is set to be open next year, whereas the aquarium is looking into 2029. And that's the latest from the MitchellNow.com News Center.
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0: Wisconsin. After weeks of stalled talks between the U.S. and Iran, President Trump once again announcing a deal is close. Here's ABC's Stephen Portnoy.
1: Earlier today, the president said in a social media post that he had canceled what he called the scheduled strikes and bombings against Iran for this evening. He said that discussion and final points have been in both concept and great detail, approved by all parties involved. He went on to name other countries in the region, but not Iran.
0: A source with knowledge of the negotiations tells ABC News the deal is very close as mediators have hit some breakthroughs. Separate efforts in the House and Senate failing today to pass short-term extensions of FISA authorities ahead authorizations ahead of tomorrow's deadline. Secretary of State Marco Rubio announced the U.S. will sanction Cuba's state-owned gas and oil company, alleging that Cuba's government is using it as a tool of repression and self-serving the regime. And stocks soaring and oil prices fell today on word the U.S. and Iran may close in on a deal. This is ABC News.
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That was Prince here on Cool 98.3. So I thought that the 5.5 hour walk from New York to New Jersey was wild. And I was talking about that earlier because Europeans are going viral on social media for walking that far for the World Cup. And, well, this is probably much harder than that. Apparently, three friends just spent the last 9.5 months riding 11,000 miles on bikes from Argentina to Kansas City for the World Cup. Maybe the 5 hour walk isn't as bad as I thought. 9.5 months is a lot longer. One guy, one of the friends, even quit his job just to do it. And they had all of their summer and winter gear on their bikes while doing this. That's insane. I mean, I'm sure that was quite the adventure. I don't think anybody else in the world has done that yet. So that's got to be a record for something. But wow, could you imagine being that big of a fan that you spend 9.5 months traveling 11,000 miles on a bike for a soccer game? That's pretty wild. Right now, it's Stray Cats here on Cool 98.3.

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OMD here on Cool 98.3. We all know about Florida Man, and I think we can now add Louisiana Man to the list. Recently, a man was trying to escape police, and he decided, you know what, I'm going to jump into a swamp in an attempt to escape from police, and he actually got bit by an alligator after jumping in the swamp. How ironic. That escape plan didn't go too well. I mean, what did he think what was going to happen? He's in Louisiana by a swamp. Of course, there's alligators there. Well, that sounds like one way to get busted. Get bit by an alligator. He's okay. He's fine. But, you know, he kept running and eventually it was caught. So there you go. Don't try to escape in Louisiana. The alligators will get you. Right now, it's Go West here on Cool 98.3.

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0: That was ELO here on Cool 98.3, the garbage recycling compost collection for West 13th Avenue between Minnesota to Wisconsin Street. We'll be in the alleys now behind the residences starting on June 15th, so Monday, and that will remain in effect until that section of road is reopened. And if you have any questions, you can contact the Street and Sanitation Department at 605-995-8465.
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5: Mitchell's only live and a local Keller Radar Weather for tonight. We'll see mostly clear skies, lows around 55 with west winds up to 30. Friday's sunny skies, highs near 88 with west winds up to 30. Friday night, we'll see partly cloudy skies, lows around 57 with south winds up to 25. And for your Saturday, we'll see sunny skies, highs near 75 with north winds up to 35.
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0: retired the turntables a long time ago, but if you want to pretend the next song is from a record, well then fine. 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

That was Dead or Alive here on Cool 98.3. This is absolutely wild. Apparently, a former Air Canada pilot was just recently charged after flying years without a proper license. And you're probably thinking, oh, how long did it, was it? Yeah, 2009 to 2025. He flew over 900 flights without a valid license. That's crazy. And apparently the license he needed was one for flying large commercial passenger planes. I'll give him this. He didn't crash. So, I mean, not bad. For not having the proper license, he did okay. But at the same time, that's wild. Like, how did he even get the job? I feel like there was a lot of things missed there. Right now, it's REO Speedwagon here on Cool 98.3.

0: Bruce Springsteen here on Cool 98.3, going on until June 13th, so there's 2 days left of this. You can take any tree debris and cleanup from the recent storm that we had, and of course, this will be free of charge. You can take it to the City of Mitchell landfill. They will be accepting tree branches that were blown down. And that is only happening until Saturday, June 13th. So make sure you get those branches cleaned up and at the landfill. And this excludes commercial contractors. And the landfill is located on 257th Avenue, southeast of town. And they will not be accepting tree branches at the compost drop-off site. You can do it tomorrow from 7:30 to 4:30 or on Saturday from 8 to 1. And again, this is done on June 13th. Coming up, we'll have some Paula Abdul and Genesis right here on Cool 98.3.
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That was Katrina and the Waves here on Cool 98.3. One of my favorite movies is Ferris Bueller's Day Off. And, well, there's going to be a book coming out, and it's actually coming out today, and it's for the 40th anniversary. And the book gives fans a deeper understanding of the movie. It's written by Jason Clamm, and it's called Ferris Bueller, You're My Hero, The Story of the World's Most Famous Day. Gotta love this. I absolutely love the Ferris Bueller.

Bueller movie, it just made me think that, you know, in high school, I should have had a ditch day. I never did, but I should have. And so this is pretty interesting. Apparently, the author interviewed 125 people on what went into the movie Ferris Bueller's Day Off. This is quite the book. So if you're a big Ferris Bueller fan, you might need to get into this book. You never know what you're going to learn. Right now, it's Duran Duran here on Cool 98.3.

Laura Branigan here on Cool 98.3. You lived it, we play it. Lainey Jackson here, but sadly my time is coming to a close soon. But don't go away, because coming up we will have a look at your weather right here on Cool 98.3.

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5: Mitchell's

0: We'll see sunny skies, highs near 75 with north winds up to 35.
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